Oh my god, I'm so horny right now. 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
1: 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Or better yet, go to Times Square, take a picture of me with a Kodak. 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

0: 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Fabulous. 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

0: Take it to the max. 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